Going back in time, 1978. Sound of the Patti Smith Group from their album Easter. Written by Bruce Springsteen and Patti herself. Sound of Because the Night. Chris Monday here, keeping you company till the top of the hour. Straight after this, we've got our waxing lyrical brain teaser. If you think you know your music lyrics, then this one is definitely for you. From their album, Then There Were Three, Sound of Genesis.

0: Time now for our waxing lyrical brain teaser. We got little Chris in the studio. Are you ready over there? Let's do it.
1: Waxing lyrical. It's little Chris's lyrics in wax.
2: Life is the same, and it'll always be easy as picking foxes from a tree.
0: Okay, there it is. That's the clue. Life is the same. It'll always be easy as picking foxes from a tree. Chrissy, do you have anything else that you can tell us?
2: The track reached number 2 in the UK singles chart in 1972.
0: Okay.
2: And the B-side was called Born to Boogie.
0: Okay, there it is. The track reached number 2 in 1972, and the B-side, this is the biggest clue, I think. The B, Machairs Creek.
3: Yay!
0: Thank you. The biggest clue, my chair's creaking. I need some WD-40 or something on it. Okay, the biggest clue is the B-side was called Born to Boogie. Give you a couple of minutes to think about that. 3 minutes and 34 seconds to be precise. Life is the same. It'll always be as easy as picking foxes from a tree. That's all you get. Sound a jet.

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0: Thank you. 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
1: Waxing lyrical. It's Little Chris's Lyrics in Wax.
2: Life is the same, and it'll always be easy as picking foxes from a tree.
0: Okay, there it is. Thanks, Chrissy. Life is the same. It'll always be as easy as picking foxes from a tree. Give yourself 5 points. I've just lost the top of my fader. Give yourself 5 points if you can name the artist, and an extra bonus 5 points if you can name the track. The artists were, of course, T-Rex, 1972. 5 points for the artist, and of course, 5 points for Solid Gold, Easy Action.

Well, there you go. That's Little Chrissy's waxing lyrical brain teaser. The artist was, of course, T-Rex. And the track, Solid Gold, Easy Action Baby. Okay, well, as we head towards the top of the hour, that's just about all we got time for on today's show. Just got time, as always, to say thanks to the Magic Team. Most of all, many thanks to you. Thanks for dropping by, keeping us company. We'll be back at the usual time next time. So until then, wherever you are, take care. Playing you out right now, Sound of the Allman Brothers.

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0: I love you.
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0: Frankie in Hollywood, Duran Duran in Rio, or Wham in Heaven. It all adds up to 80s heaven, and you can snatch a slice of it this Saturday afternoon between 4 and 6pm as we go back to the 80s with me, Tony Francis. We'll have the Twin Spin, Tony's 12-inch and the Child's Choice, as well as 2 hours of great music from the best decade in history, right here on 88.6 Island Radio.
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0: Lucy, welcome to Thursday's morning report. Well done for not melting in your own bed last night. It was hot, wasn't it? I'm Liz Whittaker, coming up on the show today.
1: Alcohol-related domestic abuse reports rose by 47% on the day of an England victory at a World Cup or a European Championship. So, you know, win offers no protections for survivors.
0: However, one company is putting in place safe spaces to help people affected. Plus,
2: in 1967, homosexuality was decriminalised in England and Wales, but it remained illegal to be gay in the armed forces through until 2000.
0: And now there's just 6 months left for people affected to claim compensation. And all you need is find out why this iconic band from Liverpool's being celebrated today. First of all, let's have a look at today's weather. Rain and thundery showers over northwest Scotland, turning heavy at times. Low cloud and fog possibly affecting North Sea coasts. Otherwise, very hot and humid again, with strong sunshine and highs of 35 degrees Celsius. Tomorrow, another hot day in the east, but fresher conditions gradually arriving from the west into the weekend, accompanied by spells of rain and thundery showers. First of all, let's hear what's going on in the world with Frankie in the newsroom.
3: The record for the UK's warmest June day was broken for the fourth time yesterday, with a chance of it getting even hotter today. John Collins has more.
4: Temperatures got up to 36.1 degrees Celsius in Gosport in Hampshire yesterday. That's higher than the previous record of 35.6 from the infamous summer of 1976. The records are tumbling amid a sweltering heat wave. The Met Office's rare red warning for extreme heat continues for an area from the south coast up to Swansea, Somerset and Birmingham. Meanwhile, in Southampton, the search continues for a 15-year-old boy who was reported missing after last being seen swimming in a lake at lunchtime yesterday.
3: Well, pet owners are being urged to keep their pets at home during the heatwave. The warning comes from the RSPCA and Inspiring Vet Care, who warn that two pets a day are having to go into emergency care for heatstroke. Dave Tweedle is a vet.
5: Owner education, I'd say, you know, don't walk your dogs in the hottest part of the day. Don't even walk them in the afternoon or sort of mid-morning in temperatures like this. You've got to get up at the crack of dawn when it's really cool, or wait until it's really late at night to do so.
3: Venezuela's been hit by back-to-back powerful earthquakes, collapsing buildings in the capital, Caracas. The US Geological Survey say the first quake had a magnitude of 7.1. The second, with a magnitude of 7.5, struck just minutes later. Tsunami warnings have now been issued for Puerto Rico and the Virgin Islands. Around 8 in 10 young people in Australia are reporting they still have access to social media months after a ban for under-16s came into force. The world-first ban has influenced the UK's decision to bring in their own. Technology Secretary Liz Kendall's acknowledged the ban will not be a complete silver bullet, but it will drive changes in attitude. And John McGinn says Scotland's players fear they're heading home after a 3-0 defeat to Brazil in their final World Cup group game in Miami. Only the eight best third-place teams advanced to the last 32, and at the final whistle, Scotland sat sixth in that table, with 10 groups still to be completed.
0: Thanks, Frankie. On to the front of today's papers then. The Times leads with the cruel maternity care that left hundreds dead or injured, saying NHS leaders ignored serious failings for more than a decade. The Daily Mail also leads with Britain's worst maternity scandal. NHS bosses ignored women's warnings as mothers and babies died or were harmed, as does The Mirror, which goes with the 520 mums and babies who died or suffered avoidable harm in Nottingham. The FT goes with Andy Burnham plans to move part of his prime ministerial duties to Manchester. I guess that's if he gets the job, saying the King of the North will set out plans for devolution of power on Monday. The Daily Star leads with the weather, reporting that King Charles is feeling the heat as we experience the hottest June day ever. Is the latest wave of extreme heat becoming the new normal? That's what The Guardian's asking. The Eye paper, that leads with failing water firms face state control under Andy Burnham's plans for power. And The Sun's top story, a Ghanaian witch doctor has released his spell on Harry Kane to stop him scoring for England, apparently. Trending online today, World Cup standings, that's a popular search, as is Brazil-Scotland. Scotland have slipped, of course, to a 3-0 defeat to Brazil, which means their hopes of reaching the knockout stages now hang by a thread. And hashtag Zendaya's got people searching as well after she and hubby Tom Holland posed for a Spider-Man event in Rome.

0: Now, a really serious issue to start the programme with today. It's been found alcohol-related domestic abuse reports rise by almost 50% when England win a World Cup or European Championship game. Timmy Facchetti has more.
1: Football games are a reason to celebrate for many, but for victims of domestic abuse, the anticipation can be frightening. Nationwide is offering safe spaces for those affected by domestic violence at over 450 of their branches. The initiative has now expanded to include 42 Virgin Money Banks. They provide a phone, access to charities and helplines, and have also trained their staff to recognise some signs of abuse. Sarah Lydon, who is the lead for domestic abuse at Nationwide, says that a win for England doesn't guarantee a safe night for victims.
2: I've read a statistic that says that whenever England plays a match, or even more when they lose a match, domestic abuse spikes up. What do you think about that, and is there any connection between the initiative and World Cup?
3: Yes, absolutely. Statistics show that during Euro 2024, police forces recorded 351 domestic abuse incidents classified as football related, and that was an 82% increase on the 193 that were recorded during Euro 2021. So research through the Warwick Business School has found that alcohol-related domestic abuse reports rose by 47% on the day of an England victory at a World Cup or a European Championship. So, you know, win offers no protections for survivors. There is definitely a link between those alcohol and types of tournaments like the World Cup, where these things become really important, which is why it's so important for us to talk about how we've increased that network of safe spaces so that people know about them and can use them where they need to.
2: Can you tell us what are some signs? What should people look for?
3: Well, there's sometimes obvious signs where people can appear to be injured, but often it's more subtle than that. And I think because we have such a presence on the high street with such a large network of branches, a lot of our colleagues get to know their customers really well. And sometimes those subtle signs is about where there's a change in behaviour or where there's a continual lack of kind of wanting to be open with people. So they're quite guarded in what they might want to talk about. They're quite guarded if you ask them questions about their situation. They can sometimes show up with their perpetrator and therefore they can see that they're being kind of almost coerced and controlled into making decisions about their financial products. So there's various things that it can show up as, and all of our colleagues across our branch networks have been provided with Hestia's training material, so that's helped to teach them about what those signs are and how to spot them and then how to offer that really careful support to people in those situations.
1: Nationwide say the hardest part is reaching out, but victims should know safe spaces and help will be available once they do.
0: Thank you, Timmy. So, veterans who were forced out of the armed forces because they were gay are being urged to come forward and claim compensation because there are less than 6 months left before a government redress scheme closes. Ben's been looking into it for us.
4: For decades, under what's known as the Gay

0: close on December the 12th. Peter Gibson is the chief executive of Fighting With Pride.
1: So in 1967, homosexuality was decriminalised in England and Wales, but it remained illegal to be gay in the armed forces through until 2000. And over those intervening 33 years, many thousands of LGBT people were in fact drummed out of the armed forces. They were either discharged or dismissed or coerced into resigning. They experienced intimidation, bullying, harassment, investigation, and sometimes court-martial and imprisonment. And until Fighting With Pride was established in 2020, some 6 years ago, very little had been done to provide any restorative measures to the LGBTQ plus veteran community. And our charity worked hard to campaign for justice for those veterans and secured a groundbreaking report from Lord Etherton, an apology from the government, and indeed a range of restorative measures, both financial and non-financial. So we're launching our Bottle of Four Lost Veterans to reach out in the final 6 months of this reparations period to find those veterans who have still to come forward to claim their berets, their badges, their medals, be awarded their Etherton ribbon, receive their letter from the Prime Minister and their Chief of Service, but also to apply for their discharge payments and impact payments. And the closing date of the 12th of December is that critical key date. So if somebody comes forward after that date, there's very little that we can do to help them seek those things because the doors will have been closed.
0: The scheme offers a £50,000 payment to those dismissed or discharged because of the ban, with additional impact payments of up to £20,000 available depending on individual circumstances. Former service personnel are also being encouraged to think about colleagues they served alongside and who may have been impacted and encourage them to come forward. One veteran who's already gone through the process is Jax Connor Fox, who served in the Royal Navy Reserve during the 1990s. He's urging anyone eligible to get in contact.
2: I would advise anybody who's ever served or who knows anybody that served, whether it be full-time forces, reservists, even cadet forces, if anybody has been affected by the ban, is to definitely get in touch with Fighting With Pride, the organisations, and to apply for this scheme, because it's really important that no one is left behind, and we really need to reach more people out there in order to apply for this scheme.
0: The campaign was formally launched at the National Memorial Arboretum in Staffordshire, where around 200 veterans gathered at the LGBT military memorial dedicated by King Charles last year.
3: Still to come, if you're a fan of superhero films, there's a treat for you at the Flicks from today. More on that next.
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3: Welcome back. A big superhero sequel lands in cinemas today. There's a biker on the loose and a Kryptonian in space. And this time, it isn't Superman coming to the rescue. Matt's been following the hype.
7: You've heard of Superman, who was back on our screens last year with James Gunn's latest adaptation of the character. It did incredibly well at the box office and signalled a bit of a revival in superhero films. It was part of a bold new vision for the DC Extended Universe with Gunn at the helm. Now it's time for Clark Kent's cousin, Kara Orel, or Supergirl, to suit up and go on a galaxy.

0: galaxy-spanning mission after a ruthless villain strikes too close to home. Supergirl's played by Millie Alcock, who made a brief appearance in last year's Superman film. Alcock, who viewers may recognise from House of the Dragon, says she wanted to bring heart, grit and sincerity to the role.
1: For me, that was the most exciting part, is how unconventional she is. And how much pain she's suffered. She's kind of had the worst thing in the world happen to her, you know? And I really just wanted to bring humility, heart, grit, and sincerity. I think especially because she's in the arena of heroes, that we don't get to see that as much on screen within these types of films, so I really wanted her to hold that.
0: And the villain of the piece is called Lobo, who I can only describe as the leader of a space biker gang. He's an alien mercenary and bounty hunter who looks like a cross between the Hell's Angels and the band Kiss, donned with a leather jacket, chains, and black and white makeup. On the red carpet, Jason Momoa said he loved playing this character.
2: I just think the rebels and the anti-heroes are just fun to me. You know, I'm not much of a... I like Superman, I like the worlds and stuff like that, but it's not someone I would play. It's like, I love playing a character like this. He's just a menace. He's, you know, it's just fun to do those kind of, those roles. I think the first scene was when I got on the bike and we ride in, and it's, you know, that's your introductory scene is riding in on the Space Hog, fireballs going off, chaos, and you're throwing the gut hook. It was kind of, it's surreal.
0: The 46-year-old is no stranger to DC films either. He's famous for a previous role as Aquaman. And there's also the return of the lovable Superdog Krypto, who will no doubt also be taking to the skies to help Kara out with her mission. So if interstellar journeys, space bikers and flying dogs are your kryptonite, make sure to check it out. Supergirl lands in cinemas across the UK today.
3: Thank you very much, Matt.

0: Now, fans across the world are celebrating one of, if not the biggest band in the world. It's Global Beatles Day, where fans come together, pardon the pun, to remember the iconic quartet. And John is one of them.
1: The 25th of June is officially the day to celebrate the Beatles, the band from Liverpool that took the world by storm. Why today? Well, it's to commemorate the Beatles' BBC Our World performance of this classic. Around 400 million people saw that iconic moment in 1967. Decades later, lifelong fan Faith Cohen decided the day should be commemorated. There's events happening all across the world. Tribute concerts are happening in Tokyo. There's an exhibition in New York and even sing-alongs in Buenos Aires. And a little closer to home, fans will gather where the band was formed, Liverpool.
2: Penny Lane, there is a barber showing photographs of every head.
1: For the first time, the day is being recognised by Apple Corps Limited, the company founded by the Beatles. That means the colourised version of that famous All You Need Is Love performance will be uploaded to YouTube at 5 p.m. today, with people able to comment and discuss on a live chat.
0: Thank you, John. Now let's head back to Frankie with today's sport.
3: Scotland suffered a 3-0 defeat to Brazil in the group stages of the World Cup, and their hopes of reaching the knockout stages are now hanging in the balance. Steve Clarke's side were outclassed as two goals from Vinicius Jr. and a third from Matheus Cunha saw off their efforts in Miami. It means they finished third in their group and are currently the sixth best ranked of all the third place teams, with only the top eight going through. Cricket, and Ben Stokes along with Gus Atkinson will be back in action for the third test against New Zealand later. The pair have returned after a temporary suspension, and Stokes is raring to go.
4: One of the big things about me coming back into the environment and Gus coming back into the environment is making sure that we try our best to get the team's focus on what the most important thing is, which is what we need to go out there and do this week.
3: In the Women's T20 World Cup, England are into the semi-finals after a 38-run victory over the West Indies in their Group B match at Lord's. It was thanks in part to Danny Wyatt-Hodge, who reached 65 runs, making it 4 wins in 4. And in tennis, Britain's Jack Draper faces Canada's Gabriel Diallo in the last 8 in Eastbourne later. He's been out of action recently due to numerous injury problems.
0: That's it from Thursday's Morning Report. I'm Liz Whittaker. We'll be back with more tomorrow. Remember, drink lots today, not beer, water, and don't forget the sunscreen.

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2: The record for the UK's warmest June day was broken for the fourth time yesterday, with a chance of it getting even hotter today. Liz Whittaker has more.
3: Temperatures got to 36.1 degrees Celsius in Gosport in Hampshire yesterday. That's higher than the 35.6 previous record from the summer of 76. In Southampton, the search continues for a 15-year-old boy who was reported missing after last being seen swimming in a lake.
2: Well, pet owners are being urged to leave their pets at home during the hot weather. It comes as new figures reveal more than two animals a day are taken from emergency treatment due to heat stroke. Dave Tweedle is a vet.
4: Unfortunately, there's not a huge amount that me as a vet can do about climate change, but what I can do is sort of say to owners is that you've got to learn how to start looking after your dog in these hotter temperatures. And one of the most important things is that you don't take your dog out for a walk when it's really, really hot.
2: Two 7+ magnitude earthquakes have hit Venezuela, causing widespread damage. Dozens are believed to have been killed and hundreds more have been injured. Acting President Delcy Rodriguez has declared a state of emergency, with all healthcare professionals urged to report to hospitals. Donald Trump's made his first public comments on Andy Burnham, saying he's extremely liberal. The US president also claims the UK is dying and says the Makefield MP probably won't open up the North Sea for oil exploration if he does become prime minister. Whilst on the campaign trail, Mr. Burnham called American politics poisonous. Attractions like zoos and theme parks are going to be cheaper, with a temporary VAT cut now coming into effect as part of Chancellor Rachel Reeves' Great British Summer Savings measure aimed at easing the impact of the cost of living from the Iran war. The likes of Alton Towers, Legoland and Longleat Safari Park are all taking part. And Scotland are facing the prospect of yet another group stage exit after a 3-0 defeat to Brazil last night. John McGinn admits they'll need a miracle to make it to the knockout stages, with only the 8 best third place qualifiers going through to the next round. Boss Steve Clark says they put themselves on the back foot. That's the latest from Radio News Hub. I'm Frankie Hersine.
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6: As AI surges, new global research finds 83% of businesses say its adoption is already outpacing their existing governance capabilities. Here's Sebastian Weir from IBM.
7: We're expecting a 67% increase in spending in AI over the next 2 years, but with the continued gap between governance lagging behind adoption, this is only going to exacerbate the delay in getting value out of AI. We find that really understanding how AI works, what it can do and how it can change is the most effective way of unlocking its benefits. You can find even more from our latest IBV report online.
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8: And a very good morning to you. Weather 24. I'm just looking at the barometer thing. It is hitting 25 actually, but 24 and a half. There you go. There you go. It says, believe it or not, scattered showers. Now, whether we're going to get any of them, I don't know. Hope so, just to freshen things up. 29 is the low. It says a 51% chance of hissing down, but we'll see. 9:02 is when the sun will disappear. Sunshine and cloud for majority of the day. We're going to get any abundant sunshine? No. Oh, yes, about 6 o'clock. And if it is going to rain or hiss down, around about 3. And the wind speed, 3 o'clock that is, and the wind speed is 12 miles per hour. Humidity, 83.
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0: to you.
1: Nothing could be grander than to be in Louisiana
0: in the morning. In the morning, it's great to stay up late. Good morning. Good morning to
1: Might
0: you.
1: Might be just as iffy if we was in Mississippi.
0: When we left the movie show, the future wasn't bright, but came the dawn.

0: Alan, very good morning to you. How you doing? How you diddling? It's Thursday today, all day. The date, 25th of the 6th. And if it's your birthday today, happy birthday, by the way. Talking about birthdays, Morris had a lovely birthday yesterday. Yes, had a party yesterday afternoon. It was lovely. Yes, thanks, Morris. Dear old Morris, 6 yesterday. Right, good morning to Demetra. Good morning, on the way to school this morning. Morning, Demetra. Give us a wave. Thank you. Morning to Emma. Morning. Morning to Jess, Theo, Aidan and Matt. Good morning. Good morning to Millie, Maya, Bums on Fire, Julian, Jack and Cameron. Maya, I hope you feel a lot better today. Yep. Maya's got the chicken pox. Oh, dear, oh dear. Morning to Natasha, Costa, Seb and Christian. Morning. And again, morning to birthday boy from yesterday, Morris and Kat and Spiro, Lisa and Martin Takis. Good morning. Also, a very good morning to Ken, good morning to Gary, good morning to Alina, good morning to Jackie and Neil, Chris, good morning to Debbie in Catalonia, John in Catalonia, and a very good morning to Linda as well. Morning.
1: They can't come true.
0: 18 minutes past the hour.

Sir Gabrielle and Dreams. Very good morning to everybody at Plessers the Market and Zanti Weddings. Morning. 25th of June is Global Beatles Day, by the way, if you didn't know already.

Jimmy Cliff, I can see clearly now, yeah. I just cleaned my glasses. Right, good morning to Frank. Morning, Frank. Morning to Donna, who says, morning, Bobby. I hope you're well. Just got to Nottingham for work. Gets a belt, our Donna, didn't she?

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Oh, that's all right then.

It's Bobby G in the morning, coming up to 10 to 10. God, it's hot. It's hot here. All right, it's not as hot as where you are, but it's one of, oh, last night, wow. The humidity. 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
1: After the record for June's hottest day was broken four times yesterday, forecasters say it could get even warmer today. Liz Whittaker has more.
2: In Gosport in Hampshire, it got to 36.1 degrees Celsius, half a degree more than the 1976 record. A rare Met Office red warning continues till midnight for much of the south of England and Wales. In Southampton, rescuers are searching for a teenage boy who was last seen swimming in a lake.
1: Dozens are believed to have been killed after Venezuela was hit by back-to-back powerful earthquakes, collapsing buildings in the capital Caracas. The US Geological Survey say the first quake had a magnitude of 7.1, the second with a magnitude of 7.5 struck just minutes later. Tsunami warnings have now been issued for Puerto Rico and the Virgin Islands. Rachel Reeves is giving her backing to Andy Burnham to become the next Prime Minister, despite the fact she could lose her job if he does. The Chancellor is widely predicted to be replaced if the Makerfield MP does take office. It's expected he will get his coronation, with few challenges coming forward. Families will now be able to get cheaper days out to places like theme parks and zoos after a temporary VAT cut came into force this morning. It's part of the Great British Summer Savings Measure introduced by the Chancellor to tackle the cost of living. Prices of children's cinema tickets and meals in restaurants will also be slashed. And Scotland footballer John McGinn says the team are fearing heading home after a 3-0 defeat to Brazil in their final World Cup group game in Miami. Only the eight best third-place teams advanced to the last 32, and at the final whistle, Scotland sat sixth in that table with 10 groups still to be completed. Meanwhile, former PM and proud Scot Gordon Brown wants an investigation into the cost of going to the World Cup.
3: The ticket price for the final, I think it's about 30 or 40 times what the price was for the Euro final in Germany. These are extortionate prices. It's got to change. They've got to have tickets that are available to ordinary fans at a reasonable price. And I think what we need is an inquiry afterwards.
1: FIFA's president says that if the prices were lower, there'd be a risk of them being resold on secondary or black markets. That's the latest from Radio News Hub. I'm Frankie Hersine.
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7: Right, let's quick look at the weather. Let's have a look. 25 at the moment. Yes, lots and lots of sunshine today. Have you got any cloud? 3 o'clock is the time. They reckon we might have a bit of a drizzle happening around about three. The outlook for the next coming days, let's have a look at that. Tomorrow, sunshine and cloud. Saturday, Sunday, Monday and Tuesday, Wednesday, Thursday, Friday and Saturday, all next week. All looking good with lots and lots of lovely sunshine, with temperatures reaching 31, 32, 33. Wind speed at the moment, not too bad. I think it's only about a couple of miles an hour. Is it? Oh, about 5 miles an hour. There you go. That's your news and weather all put together, coming up to 5 past the hour.

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Very good morning, how are you? How you diddling? It's just gone, well, you say just gone 10, but that's a lie. It's about nearly 10 past 10. Right, on this Thursday morning, the vintage chart going back to the year of 1984. Some classics in this lot, I tell you.

Right, this one's been in the charts for 5 weeks. It's number 20. Last week's 13, and it peaked at number 10, the highest it actually got. Now, this is Island Radio 88.6, the vintage chart, and these are the Smiths.

It's Bobby G in the morning with Pleasures of the Market and Zanti Weddings wishing you a very happy Thursday morning. The Vintage Chart, that's the Smiths. Heaven knows I'm miserable now. No, I'm not. Just joking. Good morning to everybody at Auto Traffic Car Rentals in Kalamaki. Good morning to you. 14 minutes past the hour, we're on the Vintage Chart. This is number 19 on its way. It's been in the charts for 4 weeks. Last week's 22. The highest it's got is number 19, where it is now. And it's Spitty Politti.

0: Squippy Pelliggi, number 19. 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
1: The Vintage Chart with Bobby G, where every song has a memory.

Glad you stay. Lionel Richie. This week's 18, Stuck on You. Last week's 34, been in the charts for 2 weeks. Stuck on You. Right, this is number 17, last week's 19. It's been in the charts now for 5 weeks. This is Change. Change of Heart.

It's Bobby G in the morning, the Pleasance of Markets and Zanti Weddings, wishing you a very happy Thursday. The vintage chart back to the year of 1984. That's Change Your Heart at number 17. Let's have a quick look. Last week's 19, it was in the charts for 5 weeks and it's on its way up, as they say. Ooh, what we got now? Oh, yes, are we all right? Got a cracking tune here from Spandau Ballet. At number 16, last week's 6. Been in the charts for 4 weeks now. Got highest, number 3. Only When You Leave. Well, don't go now.

It's Bobby G in the Morning Vintage Charts through till 12 today. I just want to remind you, this weekend and every Saturday throughout the season, at the Open Air Cinema on the Saturday. Yes, we have an Open Air Cinema. Yes, it's in Zante Town here. It's Mamma Mia night. Yes. And what is Mamma Mia night? Well, it's an evening with great entertainment. If you love ABBA, you'll absolutely adore it. And you don't have to worry about driving there or getting there. You do it by Fun Train. Yes, by Fun Train. So you start off on the Fun Train, take you into town, and then you get to the Open Air Cinema to sing some songs with the Mamma Mia karaoke. And there's a bar. I mean, there's ice creams, there's machos, there's slushies, and then the film starts. I mean, what a night! And not only that, it's open air. It's next to the sea, and you look up, and the stars. What an evening! You interested? Of course you are. Now you can get further details. Maybe three ways. One. Pop along to the young lady that does all the tickets for the Fun Train at your resort. Two, you can go onto Facebook and look for the poster that advertising the Mamma Mia night, and there's a QR code on it. Just scan that with your phone. Or go straight to zantefuntrain.gr. And it's all one word. zantefuntrain.gr, and that is in lowercase, and you can get further details, and also you can book online as well. Let me just tell you about the train times. It leaves Lagner on a Saturday at 7:15, Sillavie at 7:30, Kalamaki at 7:30, Argassi at 7:30, and it returns at 11 o'clock. Wow, what a night!

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You know what? I forgot about that song. Great song, isn't it? Yeah. Talking Loud and Clear. Orchestral Maneuvers in the Dark. This week's 15, last week's 23. Let's have a look. It's been in the charts for 3 weeks and it's on its way up. Yeah, number 15. Great song, great song. Right, number 14, last week's 9, been in the charts for 12 weeks and it peaked as high as number 5. You ready for a bit of high energy?

0: Evening, Thomas, and high energy. Bit of a strange beginning, but there you go. We got there eventually, I suppose. Right, Barry, good morning to you. He says temperature's 28 at the moment. It's scorcher today. Thanks for your message, Barry, and he says he's loving the music. Yeah. Some memories there, I hope, Barry. Some more to come. Right, where are we? High energy, that's okay. Yes, well, I don't know, I've got a bit of energy, I suppose. this is number 13. Last week's 12 have been in the charts now for 6 weeks.
1: Sit together on the sofa with the music waiting.

says, oh, wrong number, sorry to waste your time. And I think to myself, why now? Why me?

That's for all the Susannas everywhere. That one's for you, by the way, from me. Number 13 this week, last week's 12 in the charts for 6 weeks. Susanna, the Art Company. Susanna. Have we got time for one more? Just, okay. I'm so right, this week's number 12, last week's 21, been in the charts for, been in the charts for 29 weeks, this one, and it's number 12 now, and it peaked at 12. Here it is, it's on its way up. This one to take us to the news now.

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2: The record for the UK's warmest June day was broken for the fourth time yesterday, with a chance of it getting even hotter today. Liz Whittaker has more.
3: Temperatures got to 36.1 degrees Celsius in Gosport in Hampshire yesterday. That's higher than the 35.6 previous record from the summer of 76. In Southampton, the search continues for a 15-year-old boy who was reported missing after last being seen swimming in a lake.
2: Meanwhile, almost one in five employers have no measures in place to help workers cope with the heat. The Chartered Management Institute say many of them are now taking steps to respond, though. Their new research found that a third had relaxed dress codes. Two 7-plus magnitude earthquakes have hit Venezuela, causing widespread damage. Dozens are believed to have been killed and hundreds more have been injured. Acting President Delcy Rodriguez has declared a state of emergency, with all healthcare professionals urged to report to hospitals. Donald Trump's made his first public comments on Andy Burnham, saying he's extremely liberal. Meanwhile, the Chancellor Rachel Reeves has given her backing to Mr. Burnham, despite speculation she could lose her role if he does become Prime Minister. Attractions like zoos and theme parks are going to be cheaper, with a temporary VAT cut now coming into force. It's part of Chancellor Rachel Reeves' Great British Summer Savings Measure, aimed at easing the impact of the cost of living from the Iran war. The likes of Alton Towers, Legoland and Longleat Safari Park are all taking part. And Scotland slipped to a 3-0 defeat to Brazil in their final group stage match of the World Cup, with their hopes of reaching the knockout stages now relying on results elsewhere. Fans face days of uncertainty before their fate becomes clear. It's as former PM and proud Scot Gordon Brown says it's outrageous tickets for the final and reaching 30 to 40 times the price for the Euro final in Germany.
4: I think something's got to be done about this. There's got to be an inquiry afterwards. You can't have football at its best if you price ordinary fans out of the game. We've got real fans, people who've followed the team for years, who just can't afford to get to these games.
2: FIFA's president says that if the prices were lower, there'd be a risk of them being resold. That's the latest from Radio News Hub. I'm Frankie Hairsign.
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8: Okie dokie, let's look at the weather. 28 at the moment. It's going to go up to 30, that's what it's telling me at the moment. They're still saying there's a 51% chance of some rain somewhere on the island, but there you go, we'll see what happens. 2 minutes past nine is when the sun will disappear. Sunshine and cloud, it's telling me now. Right the way through to 1 o'clock, and we've got some abundant sunshine, only for about an hour or so, and then back to sunshine and cloud after that. Wind speed is 6 miles per hour and it's northerly. The humidity is 69%, and the outlook for the next coming days: tomorrow 31, sunshine and cloud, abundant sunshine for Saturday 33, and abundant sunshine for Sunday 33. There you go, that's your news and your weather all put together. Linty's chart continues soon.

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Hello, how you doing? 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That's where you want to go. All the info's there. Right, thinking of you, and I'm always thinking of you. Number 11 this week on the vintage chart. Last week's 11, peaked at 11, and it's been in the charts now for 7 weeks. Right, big jump for this one. This week's number 10, last week's 36, been in the charts now for 8 weeks. For Cyndi Lauper.

That's Cyndi Lauper, Time After Time. Wake me up, okay? Right, number nine this week, Elton John. Last week's number seven. Weeks in the chart six. It peaked at seven, and here it is. It's sad songs.

Elton John and Sad Songs Say Too Much. You're on the Vintage Chart, back to the year of 1984. Right, up to number eight now. This one, let's have a look. Number eight, last week's 35. It's been in the charts just 2 weeks.

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Michael Jackson on the Vintage Chart and Farewell My Summer Love. This week's 7, last week's 8, been in the charts now for 5 weeks. Right, this is number 6.

0: That's the Pointer Sisters, this week's 6, and Jump, last week's 24, been in the charts now for 2 weeks. Number 6, Jump, the Pointer Sisters.
1: Number 5.
0: Number 5.

0: Former number one sound has been in the charts now for 6 weeks. Right, let's move on.
1: Number four.
0: Number four. See if you remember this one.

0: Vintage chart back to the year 1984. That's Bronxy Beats at number 4 this week and Small Town Boy. Last week's 3, it's been in the charts now for 5 weeks and it's peaked at number 3. We're getting there, we're getting to the number 1 sound very slowly. It's on its way.
1: Number 3.
0: Here's number 3.

0: What's at number two, shall we?
1: Number two.
0: See if you know, see if you remember this one. Of course you do. Number two, last week's four, been in the charts now for 3 weeks. And the highest it's got is where it is now. Number two, I Won't Let the Sun Go Down on Me, Nick Kershaw.

0: Back to the year of 1984 on the Vintage Chart. Right, number 20 was the Smiths, and heaven knows I'm miserable now. Absolute from Skritti Politti at number 19. Stuck on You from Lionel Richie at number 18. 17 was Change and Change of My Heart. 16, Only When You Leave from Spandau Ballet. Number 15 was Talk Loud and Clear from Orchestral Maneuvers in the Dark. Shall I say that, Archie? A couple of mythoses. 14 was High Energy from Evelyn Thomas. 13 was Susanna from the Arts Company. 12 was White Lines from Grandmaster Funk. Grandmaster Flash, that's better, sorry. 11, Thinking of You from Sister Sledge. 10, Time After Time from Cyndi Lauper. 9, Sad Songs from Elton John. 8 was Breaking, yes, There's No Stopping Us Now from Ollie and Jerry at number 8. Number 7, Farewell My Summer Love from Michael Jackson. 6 was Jump from the Pointer Sisters. 5 was Wake Me Up Before a Go-Go from Wham. 4, Small Town Boy from Bronski Beat. 3 was Relax from Frankie Goes to Hollywood. 2, the one you just heard, was Nick Kershaw, and I Won't Let the Sun Go Down on Me. Back to June of 1984, when this was number one. It's been in the charts for 3 weeks, and it was last week's number one as well. Right, are we ready for this, as they say?
1: Number one.
0: And here it is, number one.
2: The air attack warning sounds like. This is the sound.

Frankie Goes to Hollywood, this week's number one. On the vintage chart, another vintage chart next week. Hope you enjoyed it. Hope it brought back some lovely memories for you.

0: Right, that's it for me. Back again tomorrow, same time, same place, same channel, 9 o'clock tomorrow morning. And big thank you to everybody at Zanti Weddings and also to everybody at Plessers The Market. Do it all again tomorrow from 9. Right, have a lovely afternoon. It looks gorgeous out there. A bit hot though, isn't it? Anyway, I'll be back shortly with the weather, but if you're going to vacate the premises, I'll see you tomorrow at 9. All right, take care. Bye-bye.
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2: After the record for June's hottest day was broken four times yesterday, forecasters say it could get even warmer today. Liz Whittaker has more.
3: In Gosport in Hampshire, it got to 36.1 degrees Celsius, half a degree more than the 1976 record. A rare Met Office red warning continues till midnight for much of the south of England and Wales. In Southampton, rescuers are searching for a teenage boy who was last seen swimming in a lake.
2: Meanwhile, train passengers are being told to only travel if it's absolutely necessary over the next couple of days. Network Rail say trains will operate at reduced speeds. Steel rails can exceed 50 degrees Celsius when the air temperature is 30. Rachel Reeves is giving her backing to Andy Burnham to become the next Prime Minister, despite the fact she could lose her job if he does. The Chancellor is widely predicted to be replaced if the Makerfield MP does take office. Families will now be able to get cheaper days out to places like theme parks and zoos after a temporary VAT cut came into force this morning. It's part of the Great British Summer Savings Measure introduced to tackle the cost of living. Work's begun on building the UK's new £750 million supercomputer. Experts say it'll help make discoveries in cancer drug research, extreme weather events and aircraft engineering, and it's said to be 50 times more powerful than the current one. It'll be hosted by the University of Edinburgh, who say it'll contribute to a healthier economy and a happier population. And Scotland are facing the prospect of yet another group stage exit after a 3-0 defeat to Brazil last night. Only the eight best third place qualifiers go through to the next round. It has former PM and proud Scot Gordon Brown's calling for an inquiry into the cost of going to the World Cup matches.
4: What should happen is also that the money has got to get to the grassroots game. So when FIFA has this money, we've got to make sure that it helps ordinary clubs, amateur sports, grassroots sports as well. So that's another issue that's got to be dealt with. Too much money is held by FIFA. Not enough is getting to the ordinary game down at the grassroots.
2: FIFA's president said that if the prices were lower, there'd be a risk of them being resold. That's the latest from Radio News Hub. I'm Frankie Hersine.
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0: Right, thanks very much. Let's look at the weather. 28 at the moment. It's going to go up to 30 eventually today. 2 minutes past nine is when the sun will disappear and say goodnight to us. Sunshine and cloud right the way through. Oh, yeah, it's now saying that we could have a bit of rain around about four-ish and five-ish this afternoon. We'll see. We'll see if it'll happen. It's just a couple of hours, is it? Yeah, just a couple of hours between four. So stand by your umbrellas between four and five, according to this. Wind speed is 5 mph. It's northeasterly. Humidity 69%. There you go. That's your news and your weather all put together, coming up to nearly 5 minutes past 12. The lovely Penny with you a bit later on this afternoon, taking through the afternoon.
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0: Frankie in Hollywood, Duran Duran in Rio, or Wham in Heaven. It all adds up to 80s heaven, and you can snatch a slice of it this Saturday afternoon between 4 and 6pm as we go back to the 80s with me, Tony Francis. We'll have the Twin Spin, Tony's 12-inch, and the Child's Choice, as well as 2 hours of great music from the best decade in history, right here on 88.6 Island Radio.
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4: Forecasters are warning temperatures could break even more records today, with the red heat warning in parts of England and Wales in force until midnight. The Met Office say there'll be significant disruption to daily life. Some schools are closed and Network Rail say we should only travel if absolutely necessary. London Mayor Sir Sadiq Khan is launching a new plan to make the capital more resilient to extreme weather.
5: Events of biblical proportions now take place every year, whether it's heat waves, whether it's flash flooding, whether it's lightning, whether it's thunder. We as a city, we as a country, haven't adapted to be resilient to the consequences of man-made climate change.
4: In Kent, South East Water have issued a temporary hosepipe ban. And two pets a day are needing emergency care for heatstroke. That's the warning from the RSPCA and Inspiring Vet Care. Dave Tweedle is their spokesperson.
6: Owners don't realise how hot their little dog's getting, but the little dog's walking along beside them and just going, oh, I feel so hot in my little fur coat and I can't pant fast enough to get rid of this extra heat. And before you know it, the dog goes all wobbly and starts being sick, and the owner thinks, oh my goodness, what's going on? And the poor dog's got heat stroke.
4: Rachel Reeves is giving her backing to Andy Burnham to become the next Prime Minister, despite the fact she could lose her job if he does. The Chancellor is widely predicted to be replaced if the Makerville MP does take office. It's expected he will get his coronation too, with few challenges coming forward. 2 7-plus magnitude earthquakes have hit Venezuela, causing widespread damage. Dozens are believed to have been killed and hundreds have been injured. Acting President Delcy Rodriguez has declared a state of emergency, with all healthcare professionals urged to report to local hospitals. Attractions like zoos and theme parks are going to be cheaper, with a temporary VAT cut now coming into effect. It's aimed at easing the impact of the cost of living from the Iran war. And Scotland are facing the prospect of yet another group stage exit after a 3-0 defeat to Brazil last night. John McGinn admits they'll need a miracle to make it to the knockout stages, with only the 8 best third-place qualifiers going through to the next round. That's the latest from Radio News Hub. I'm Frankie Hersine.
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8: As AI surges, new global research finds 83% of businesses say its adoption is already outpacing their existing governance capabilities. Here's Sebastian Weir from IBM.
9: We're expecting a 67% increase in spending in AI over the next 2 years, but with the continued gap between governance lagging behind adoption, this is only going to exacerbate the delay in getting value out of AI. We find that really understanding how AI works, what it can do and how it can change is the most effective way of unlocking its benefits. You can find even more from our latest IBV report online.
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10: Well, it's getting weather. It was hotter over there in the UK. I mean, it's actually, I wouldn't say chilly outside, but there are clouds. We've got clouds. It's quite pleasant outside, really. So indeed, it does say the temperature is 29, but the real feel is 37. Okay, that's what they say. Lows at 22, so that's what it is. I've just realised it says scattered showers. Wasn't expecting that. So apparently we're going to get some scattered showers, which would be absolutely delightful, because just an hour between 4 and 5 p.m. So let's see if that happens, or probably happen in one part of the island and not the other, as it does normally. Anyway, surprise us. Then the sun's coming out again, 7 to 8 or 3 till 9 p.m., which is then sunset, and it's abundant sunshine. And then we get to, let's have a look for the rest of the week, tomorrow, Saturday. Saturday going up to 33, Sunday to 33. 34, yeah, between 33 and 34 for the next week, and mainly sunny. And let's have a look what else. We have got the extreme, of course, is the UV index, and the humidity is at 57. Right, I've just walked in the studio. I haven't had time to sort anything out. So in the meantime, here's some messages from our sponsors and our advertisers and some tunes, and I shall be back joining you very, very shortly. It's Penny on Island Radio. Good afternoon.
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1: 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The Steve Ricciapoldi is something weird and wonderful in my own collection. 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

0: We can't say we've got abundant sunshine here. I can see lots of clouds. I'm not complaining. Anyway, I'll be back shortly while I sort out a few bits and pieces that are going on in the studio.
1: Don't be scared, don't you worry. I'm surrounded by problems I'm trying to resolve.
0: And I don't know what this tune is, but we'll play something else.
2: 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Great songs, wonderful memories.

Yeah, so once again, big shout out to Marvin and Amanda. They want me to shout out to their daughter Bree, who is here on holiday, and her friend Izzy. She reckons they might still be in bed. Well, as it's a bit overcast, and they were probably out in the nightclubs till very early in the morning. I'm sure they're having a great time, though. They know their auntie Penny's here if they need me. Right, I've got a request from Craig and Claire. Not quite sure whereabouts they are listening in, by the pool or driving around or wherever you are. This is Ray, one of Ray's tunes. It's called Joy. I don't know this. I'm sure it'll be a good one. Featuring Amar and Absolutely.

0: And I've got some breaking news for you. There actually are some few raindrops have been spotted over there in near Pantocrators. Don't know how many spots. I don't know if they counted them, but... And if you've just tuned in, you listen to Penny, and I've just officially started my show. It is nearly 1:30. It is 1:30. My sponsor today's show is BJ's down in Lagan. Don't forget, they're open 24 hours of the day. Fast food specialist for over 20 years. 25 years now. You can dine in, you can dine out. They've even got one of these new machines where you quite know how it works, but they're like a sort of kiosk thing. You press the buttons and... It's all fancy. Anyway, I'm going to be with you, as I say, right through to 4 p.m. this afternoon. If you'd like to be in touch, we'd love to hear from you. You can message me on my Facebook page, of course, as has Gareth, all the way over there in Hereford and Hempstead, all these H's, to Marvin and Amanda, Craig and Claire somewhere on the island, Jane in Pantocrators, South African Joe with the cats down in Calitero, and I don't know who else is choosing to. We'll get round to shortly. You're listening to Penny on Island Radio. Don't go anywhere.
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0: James Akinthos, things are reaching the next level. Venus Beach Bar in Silivi presents the ultimate beach party. Saturday, July 18th from 4 p.m. until late, featuring Jibril Cisse, Junior Papa, and Bob DK. Don't miss it.
1: Nikki, wait. I was going to ask you,
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6: So here we go, guys. Oh, and the sun's come out again. Is it still raining down in Pantocrators? I don't know. It's a few drops, that's all I heard. Anyway, good afternoon to everyone who's out there listening, tuned in. Good afternoon down to everyone down at Limnos. Supermarket down in Kalamaki for all your supermarket needs. Nice to see you yesterday, Andreas and Vula and everybody over there. Good afternoon to Ilaria Poole, Spiro Noresti. Good afternoon to Margarita and Maria over at the supermarket in Tilivi. Good afternoon, Peggy down in Agisosti. And I've just seen your brother, so nice to see Nico. Don't forget, I'll be going to be telling you, talking about Nico, all about the new event on the island. If you haven't yet tried it, we're going to be doing it soon. It's the ZanteFunTrain.gr. It's every Saturday. It's the Mamma Mia party of the year. Every Saturday for the rest of the summer. Obviously, weather permitting. It's not going to rain. Don't worry, it'll be about five drops. So, Wes, we've got Gareth. He's tuned in over the UK. 31 degrees over there. Sometimes. Good afternoon to Eddie down at the POM, down at the Jackie Potato place down in Kalamaki as well. Maria over there in Labrapulo, over there in Athens. Nice to have you tuned in. Kalispera. And Disco Debs keeping his company always over there on the island of Lefka and Kefalonia. Hope you guys are all well and are working hard. Not too hard. Work hard and play hard. If you'd like to be in touch, you can send me a message on my Facebook page, of course. Or a WhatsApp or an email on studio@islandfm.gr. Also, welcome back to the island. To Jimmy and Lynette, they're over here staying somewhere in Silivi. Hope to catch up with you guys soon. No doubt you'll be over in Kalamaki at some stage or other. So have a great holiday and catch up soon.

So let me know where you're tuned in. Let me know if you're here on holiday. Are you working? Big shout out to all the hard workers today. All the guys down at the TUI office, or maybe you're driving around in your car, visiting your customers. Good afternoon to Amanda Bench from Olympic Holidays. Nice to see you yesterday. Also to Jet2 and all the other companies. So yeah, as the show goes on, and I'm going to be telling on, see if there's any birthdays, anybody having a birthday that's on my Facebook page that I know about. I should be telling you more about the Mamma Mia open air cinema party. Checking out, see if there's any Greek name days. And just really generally playing you a bit of a mishmash of good music. Well, hopefully you'll enjoy the music.

Also, big shout out to Bobby this afternoon. Bobby, it was coffee morning yesterday, so I've got your cakes here. So don't bring in your breakfast tomorrow. You've got a lovely cakes from Thespina and Alison. I am eyeing them up a bit. I promise I won't eat them all. Good afternoon to Joanne down at Divas this afternoon as well, down there in Kalamaki at the roundabout. If anybody's in there having their nails done and been treating themselves,

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0: And I don't mean really old tunes, just a few years ago. Rizzle Kicks, Skip to the Good Bits. Yeah. Once again, big shout out to everyone down at Pom enjoying their jacket potatoes down there with it.

That was a bit of Flo Rida. Now this is a little mix and sweet melody. You're listening to Penny on Island Radio. Thanks for coming this afternoon for Paula Fiesta, Saggy for Tosis, busy driving around.

0: you believe it's already in a 3 minutes to the top of the hour? Where'd that last hour go? Right, it is time to have an update of our news and the weather, see what's going on in our lovely world and the weather. But one more tune before we do that.
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0: And you're now listening to Switch Disco and Nev and Breathe. Don't forget, they are appearing live down at the Aura Club this coming summer. Check out the dates. I think the next one, I'll find it out for you.

0: So there you go. That is live down at this evening at the Aura, the new club in the centre of Lagana tonight. Switch Disco. Big shout out to Dan and Nico this afternoon.
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8: The heatwave's continuing with a warning. Record-breaking temperatures could rise even higher. The red warning in place for parts of England and Wales has been extended till tomorrow, and new figures show there are almost 1.6 million kids living in homes that are far too hot. Lizzie Hearn is from the National Housing Federation.
9: It's a massive concern because such high temperatures can lead to serious health implications. So particularly children under five, particularly babies, they tend to be less able to regulate their body temperature and kind of manage dehydration. And this is worrying because obviously we know heat waves are only going to get worse and become more frequent.
8: Dozens are dead and at least 700 injured after two powerful earthquakes hit Venezuela. The death toll in the South American country is expected to rise further as rescuers search collapsed buildings. Neighbouring countries have sent teams to help. Rachel Reeves has given her backing to Andy Burnham to lead the country as PM, but she said the decision on whether or not she stayed on as Chancellor was his to make. There have been rumours Mr Burnham was considering moving her to a more junior role, but Ms Reeves has defended her record.
10: The reason that we have managed to return some semblance of stability to the economy, notwithstanding the shocks from around the world, is because of the fiscal and economic discipline that I have brought back to policy making.
8: Well, meanwhile, a temporary cut to VAT for places like zoos and theme parks has come in. Rachel Reeves announced the Great British Summer Savings as part of plans to ease the cost of living on families. Cinemas and restaurants are part of it as well. And Scotland's qualification hopes are up in the air after their 3-0 World Cup defeat from Brazil. They need to wait and see now if they get through to the next stage as one of the best third-place teams. But these fans have had a good time.
11: If this is where it ends, I think we're happy with ourselves, but obviously we want to see a continuation.
12: Deep down we do care, but see, at the end of the day, we still love Scotland no matter what, and I'm very, very proud to be Scottish.
13: There is no way we were going to beat Brazil, but I think we were hoping to get maybe a draw.
8: And that is the latest from Radio News Hub. I'm Phil Towers.
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1: Well, apparently, a good afternoon to Disco Debs. Thanks very much for your message. She says it's rainy in Kefalonia. Well, now, you know, it wouldn't rain. I'm not quite sure how much, you know, that's real rain or just a few drops. But it does indeed say on the weather forecast, scattered showers today with a highs of 30, but a real feel of 37. And so, yeah, 51% chance of this rain. So, by the looks of it here on Maya, Yahoo, it's not Google, is it? Yahoo, between 4 and 5, it might rain. So I'm going to be out of the studio. I'm going to be standing in it. I want to see some rain. Then the more clouds at 6 p.m. and then at 7 to 8 to 9, the sun is coming out again. It's going to be abundant sunshine, no sign of any clouds or rain at all. It's very humid at 61%. It's very high, the UV index, of course. And sunset will be around about 2 minutes past nine. I've also just received a couple of messages, and apparently from... Good afternoon to Mr. David Reed, David Amell. Yes, I'll play you at your request very, very shortly. And we've also got Mr. DJ H. He says he prefers the dry heat in Zante and the rest of the humid compared to the damp, muggy heat in the UK. He's just sitting down there in Surrey. Anyway, in the meantime, let's have messages from our sponsors and our advertisers, and I shall be back very shortly. Don't go anywhere. 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

0: karaoke in Hollywood, Duran Duran in Rio, or Wham in Heaven. It all adds up to 80s heaven, and you can snatch a slice of it this Thursday evening between 7 and 9pm as we go back to the 80s with me, Tony Francis. We'll have the Twin Spin, Tony's 12-inch, and the Charles Choice, as well as 2 hours of great music from the best decade ever, right here on 88.6 Island Radio.
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3: 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Let's get on down and party.

So, we've just had a message from David and Mel. They're listening in a very sunny, sunny Edinburgh and glorious sunshine. So here's a tune for you guys. As requested, it's Dan's World. Sorry about Scotland and the football. Bit sad, eh? This is Dan's World. Anyway, enjoy the tune and enjoy the sunshine, and thanks for your company over there in sunny Edinburgh.

0: That's Dan's World. You'll find Dan down at the Lucky's Bar, along with Steve and Dawn and Claire. Pop down and say hi. Pop down for a bit of karaoke or some bingo. It's there on the Lagana. It's in Lagana, on the Kalamake Lagana route.
1: Yes, the people.
0: This is Dan. Don't forget, my sponsor today is BJ's down in Lagana, open every single day. They're literally stone closed now, right for 24 hours of the day. They're open for all your fast food favourites. You can order dine in, you can dine out, you can get a delivery. And also try their brand new shop next door called Sauces. And this is chicken specialist. So I've got to go and try that. So yeah, Lagana at the crossroads, right in the centre of the strip, open 24 hours of the day, just anytime you're feeling hungry. Your breakfast, your lunch, your dinner, whatever time of the day suits you. Right, let me tell you about some things going on the island. Well, you've all heard, I'm sure, about the new event on the island. So this is with the Fun Train. Now, if you've been here on holiday and you've seen the little train that departs from Tidivi, Lagana, Kalamaki and Argassi and takes you around little tours around the island, we've got a special one on Saturday evenings now in conjunction with the outdoor cinema. So this is now every Saturday during the summer months. Leaving at 7:15 in the evening from Lagana and the other places at 7:30 in the evening. Who can resist it? I mean, really. Get ready for the ultimate summer night out in Zakynthos with the Zante Fun Train and the Open Air Cinema. I will be going along, not this Saturday, but very soon. I can't wait, actually. So you're bringing the magic of Mamma Mia along with an unforgettable ABBA karaoke pre-show. So whether you're the dancing queen or you just love a good movie night, they've got you covered with a warm welcome. There's a bar there where you can get drinks, soft drinks, alcoholic drinks, popcorn and nachos. It's right there on the beach as well. There's a little sort of a beach area next door. I was there a couple of nights ago. Slushies and ice cream. Catch the Fun Train. Don't have to worry about driving because you can't find parking anywhere in town. So skip the hassle of driving and join the Zante Fun Train. And you'll be back in your resort by 11 o'clock at night. So how do you book this? Well, you can visit the Fun Train offices, which will play, you know, the places in the resort. Just pop along and say hi and ask them. Or you can go for e-booking, go online to zantefuntrain.gr. So this is Zante Fun Train, Zante Fun Train with Mamma Mia Zante. Now, talking about Zante, let's carry on with Nathan Dawe's new tune, which is on, and it's called Shots in Zante. And don't forget his business. Sister shop down there with BJ's is Isabel's, along the seafront in Lagana.

Another event to remind you about, Shapes Festival is arriving. I think it's on the 26th of July. And on the 31st of July, put it in your diary, it's the boat trip. Put that in my diary. 5 days, 5 or 6 days of Shapes Festival. Lots of events going on around the island. Lots of festivals going on around this year. 26th July till the 2nd of August. Get ready, Zakynthos, for the Shapes Festival. It's early this year. Last year it was the end of August.

Now, I was just mentioning to you the Shapes Festival, which goes on, I think it's for 5 days. They will be hosting events across the island in 12 different venues and locations. So, go online, check it out. We've got, of course, Spiros, our own Spiros House Motion, Louis Vega, Frankie's Frank, Lorenzo, Christelle, Nicodemus, Shy One. These guys do a show in Switzerland in the winter. And then they come over to Zante in the summer. Cotton Club on the Thursday the 30th. I shall be there at that one. We've got Barrage 2 on the Wednesday the 29th. As I say, it starts on the 26th of July right through to the 2nd of August. At various events, at various locations around the island. Shapes Festival. Right, this is a bit of Louis Vega, Cosmic Witch, taking us to bottom of the hour for an update of our sponsors and our advertisers.

So nice to hear from Chris or Aka DJH. He's listening over there in Surrey. Says the temperatures are going to be rising to an extreme humid 30 at the moment. To a 38. 38 in the UK. The world is a mess at the moment, isn't it, really? Anyway, nice to hear from you. Hope you're well.

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10: Right, well, I've already told you what's on a Saturday, the Mamma Mia and the Fun Train. That is every Saturday at the outdoor cinema. But we have two little cinemas. We have an indoor cinema as well, which is open, obviously, all the year round. Now, the movies there at the moment, we've got Toy Story. Now, I have to say, tell you, though, if you don't speak Greek, unfortunately, this has been dubbed into Greek. And it shows at 7 p.m. in the evening. So for the kiddies, that's Toy Story at the indoor cinema, which is in Solomossi Square. It's also a coffee shop, by the way, in the morning. So if you happen to be in town and you fancy a cup of coffee, pop along and see to the Cine Foscolos cinema, indoor cinema. Then it's got two more movies. Now, both these movies are in English with Greek subtitles. One is Obsession, playing at 9 p.m. And the other one playing at 11 p.m. is Scary Movie. So 9 p.m. and 11 p.m. we've got Obsession at 9 p.m. Scary Movie at 11 p.m. in English with Greek subtitles, so you can speak English at least. And at the outdoor cinema, they have got Toy Story. Except Saturdays, of course. And Obsession. That is down at the outdoor cinema, which is as you go along the seafront. For the tennis courts, if you get as far as the tennis courts, you've gone too far. A little bit different at the cinema under the stars. And if you're here and you're a little bit of an ABBA fan, don't forget the ABBA fun party every Saturday from your resort. You don't even have to find your way into town. So that's what's on at the cinema.
9: 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What's on at the cinema with Penny? 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
10: Let's have a bit of somber. 12 till 12. Just tuned in. Where have you been? I've been here nearly 2 hours now. It's Penny on Island Radio. Keep your company right through to 4 p.m. with my sponsors, BJ's, down in Laguna at the Crossroads, open 24 hours of the day.

A big shout out this afternoon to Mr. Julian Rogers. Hope you're having a great afternoon. And just thanks for everything. A big shout out to the ladies down in Kerry this afternoon, to Sue and Lynn. Big shout out to Amanda. I don't know what she's up to right now. She'd be working hard, like in the car or on the balcony. A big shout out as well to Nelly and Brian this afternoon. I just saw your missed phone call. Nelly gives Greek lessons. If anybody's out there listening, would like some lessons on how to speak Greek, you'll find her on Facebook, Nelly Kolimbadi. She'll give you some lessons. Yamas, that's the first one. Cheers. Right, it is now. It's quarter to top of the hour already. Still here for another hour and a bit. My sponsors, as I've told you, is BJ's down in Laguna. They are open 24 hours of the day, right at the crossroads. For your Mexican favourites, your burgers, your special burgers. Salads, soft drinks, baguettes. And don't forget to try the brand new shop sauces next door. I think I'm going to do today or tomorrow. And don't forget their sister shops. We've got Laguna, we're on the beach. You've got the Beach Club, the ultimate luxury experience immersed in elegance and sophistication. That is along the seafront in Laguna. And if you're visiting the capital town, our little main town, along the port, you'll see possibly some of those posh, you know, the super yachts and everything there. And you'll find Madison's and Manu along the seafront. Go pop in there for a nice cocktail, a nice drink, great music, and they are open all day long.

2 Million Lies. That's Richie tune from Cotter's Pool. Love that. Right, it is 5 minutes top of the hour. We haven't done the birthdays yet, have we? Yeah, we'll better get around to doing that in a minute. Let's have a bit of Dracula, Tame Impala.

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4: Warning for extreme heat has been extended till tomorrow as more record-breaking temperatures are expected. It applies to parts of central and southern England and Wales, with temperatures rising as high as 38 Celsius. Well, it follows a warning for over 1.5 million kids in England living in homes that get unbearably hot. Lizzie Hearn is from the National Housing Federation.
5: Overheating in homes typically is around 25 degrees. Parents are advised to keep rooms cool between 16 and 20 degrees for young children. And, you know, they can try their best at doing that, but it's in these kind of hot situations, it's very challenging to do that.
4: A body's been recovered from a river in Devon by rescuers searching for a missing teenager. 15-year-old Taylor Charlton had last been seen on the 8th of May. Police say he's not been formally identified, but his family have been made aware. A man arrested on suspicion of his murder has been released on bail. Dozens are dead and at least 700 injured after two powerful earthquakes hit Venezuela. The death toll in the South American country is expected to rise further as rescuers search collapsed buildings. Keir Starmer says he's focused on an orderly transition to whoever replaces him in the next few weeks.
6: I'm going to be professional. I'm going to have foremost in my mind the sense of service and duty that has driven me as Prime Minister. I will continue to faithfully serve my country to make sure that any disruption is absolutely minimised.
4: Yeah, the PM says he'll hand over the keys to number 10 with good grace. Andy Burnham is looking ever more likely to succeed him without a leadership race. And Scotland's First Minister says his country's football team and fans have done themselves proud at the World Cup. That's despite a 3-0 defeat to Brazil last night, meaning qualification to the next stage is up in the air.
7: Just a wee bit deflated. Hopefully results go our way and we progress into the next 32.
8: 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We still love Scotland.
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12: Well, yeah, it's still warmer over there in the UK. At the moment, we have got 31, although the real feel is 38. So still claiming to be scattered showers. I can't wait. In fact, someone has actually put a picture up on Facebook just now with rain. Yeah, I mean, you know, not just a few drops, not bucketing down, but, you know, rain, scattered showers. According to my thingamajig here, it says it should be raining parts of the island now. And also it's going to be cloudy and overcast between 4 to 5. It's only for an hour, guys, and it'll water everything. And then back to normal. The sun will be abundant sunshine by 7 p.m. And tomorrow, Saturday, Sunday, the temperatures are going up to 33, 34, 35, 34. And the evening temperatures are around about 20 to 21. Sunset is at 9:02. Sunrise is around about 6, quarter past 6. Moderate, so humidity is 54. UV index is at 8, very high. There you go. There's your weather update until tomorrow morning when Bobby G's back with the breakfast show. In the meantime, some messages from our sponsors and advertisers.

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2: Now, you're now listening to MK and Dior featuring Crystal. 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

0: right now, I'm looking at my Facebook and I don't have any birthdays actually today. So we'll have to wish who's got a birthday in the next couple of days, because there's a couple. And we'll have a look at the name days as well, Greek name days. If you know anybody out there listening in and it's their birthday, well, just wish them a very happy birthday from all of us here. But who did we have yesterday? Well, we had Naomi Pennells over there in the UK, and we had, yesterday, the lovely Jane Buster. And the day before that was Happy Milton Norton. So I hope you guys had a great birthday and you're not too hungover or anything like that. But tomorrow we've got quite a few birthdays. We've got Athena Stravopoulos down in Kalamaki's birthday tomorrow. So a very happy birthday to our lovely Athena. I haven't seen you in ages. So if you're listening in, I hope you have a great birthday. 26th of June. Nearly the end of June. Maggie Herbert says birthday as well tomorrow over there in Switzerland. That's all the birthdays I've got for the next couple of days. Now today is Thursday, so Friday, Saturday. Well, I will be in on Saturday. Just looking cheekily, we've seen it's our lovely Vespina's birthday on Saturday. So I hope someone's baking you a cake for a change, Vespina. Not you baking cakes. Also the lovely Donnell Stevens' birthday. So a few birthdays in the next couple of days. Do we have any Greek name days now? Where are we again? 25th. Apparently the name of Fevronia. Never heard of that one, but it's their name day today. So happy name day. Also David. Didn't know that one. So, and happy name day to my brother David. There you go. And yesterday was the Janu Baptisti, the birth of John the Baptist. And there was one of the churches in Kalamaki had a little a panigiri. Lots of panigiris, lots of church festivals. Keep your ears and eyes open. And apparently, put this one in your diary so I won't forget it, because you might know someone by this name. Pavlos and Peter and Paulina seems to be the 29th of June. There you go. Right, it is now 16 minutes past the hour. You listen to Penny on Island Radio. And our sponsors of the show today, which is BJ's.
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0: Let's have a bit of BTS. I haven't heard them for a while either. Like, with Megan Thee Stallion Butter.
2: Like trouble breaking into your heart like that.

Yeah, bit of Harry Styles there, and ready, steady, go. Well, it's nearly ready, steady, finished. Not quite yet, though. It's still got another half an hour to go. Good afternoon to Peggy. She's been busy babysitting. Nice to have you tuned in, though. Hope you are well. 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
1: I think it's time to get on down and party. What do you think? Not time for the siesta just yet. With you right through to 4 p.m. today, being a Thursday. After me, we've got... It's a Thursday, isn't it? After me, we've got Johnny J's Big Rock Show, followed by Tony Francis, Steve Bishop's Old Records Club, and then tomorrow's being Friday. Bobby G's back with The Breakfast Show, followed by Mr. Bill McInnes.

0: Marvin's just had a message from his daughter who's here on her summer holidays from England. She just sent him a video that it's raining in Lagana. It's actually getting a bit darker here in town, actually.
1: Party people in the house.
0: So maybe I shall see them rain.

Oh, and lots of love to Sue Westlop as well. She's also telling me it's pouring with rain in Laganna. 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Nice to hear from you, Sue.

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3: I love you.

And just a quick reminder of the Mamma Mia Under the Stars. This is a new event that's taking place every Saturday with the Fun Train. And you can find out more information on go to zantefuntrain.gr. But I've just had a message. I've just had the boss come in the studio. If the radio goes off air, we've got a little mini power failure. Hopefully it'll only last 5 minutes. But they're fixing something downstairs, apparently. So I've just been warned. So just to let you know, if I suddenly, it all goes very, very quiet, I want to thank you all very much. Keep me company this afternoon. And as I say, don't forget the Zante Fun Train with our outdoor cinema every Saturday. And everyone's telling me how much there's rain everywhere. It's not in town yet. Enjoy, everybody. You are listening to Penny on Island Radio. I'm going to be back again now on Saturday between 12 till 2, my normal spot, and possibly some shenanigans with the lovely Barbara. Thanks to everyone who has been sending me messages in from all around the world. We've had Edinburgh. We've had Disco Debs over in Kefalonia. EJH in Surrey. Marvin over there in Hempstead. Yes, it's definitely been raining already over there in Kefalonia. Sue down there in Lagana. Jimmy and Lynette over in Tillyvee. Craig and Claire, well, I don't know whereabouts they are, probably at home somewhere. Enjoying the rain. At Limnos Supermarket, Peggy and Ayasosti, thanks for the pictures of the rain. At Gareth, over there in Surrey as well. See, we got rain in Greece after 50 years of living here. I can't remember that happening very often. Maria Lambropoulou over there in Athens.

waiting for this electrics to go off. Now, thanks for all the videos I've received for the rain. Just hope I get to see it. You listen to Penny on Isla Radio. Big thanks to our sponsors of the show today as well, which has been BJ's down in Laguna. Open 24 hours of the day. Pop in and see them and their sister shops, Sauces, Isabel's, Madison's and...

As I say, we're expecting a little bit of a power failure, so if I suddenly go off air, don't worry, it won't be for long. It's a bit more Joel Corry and MK Drinking featuring Rita Ora. MK will be appearing at the Karma Club White Party this Sunday.

0: Well, going back to this rain, it does seem to be raining in some parts of the island and not others. A friend of mine's out on a boat trip and it's not raining out at sea, but it's busy raining in Yososti and Punta Crateras, as far as I know. Not raining here yet, so I've just walked around the studio. Anyway, I want to thank everyone for your company and all your messages, and sorry about the little bit of power break. Hopefully that means we've got a generator. Because these power failures are getting a bit more and more often, aren't they? Once again, thank you so much to my sponsors, BJ's down in Lagana. Thanks to all of you for your company. A couple of tunes to take you to the top of the hour. No news and weather. I'll have that tomorrow when Bobby D back at 9 o'clock in the morning for the breakfast show. And a bit of rock music coming up.
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0: Take care, everybody. Have a great rest of the afternoon. Have a great Friday, whatever you're doing. Because I'm gone, gone, gone. Bit of Cascader, followed by Bebe Rexha, taking us to the top of the hour. Take care, everybody. Have a great afternoon. Feel like ya pola. Yasas. 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

your favorite classic rock, wall to wall, top to bottom, inside and out. It's the Big Rock. I am Johnny J. I will be your rockin' master of ceremonies this week. Well, you know, just like every week. Right here on this great radio station, the Beatles, the Kinks, and Stone Temple Pilots. All of them are part of this week in rock history. Alternative rock, hard rock, and Canadian glam. Subjects this week in the School of Rock. And since it's right around Father's Day, I've got some really, really bad dad jokes to tell you. The Blues take over the 70s triple play and the 80s threesome. Not quite what you think. Double shots this week from Jay Giles Band, Guns N' Roses, the Little River Band, and Tesla. So for the best rock and roll from the 70s, the 80s, and the 90s, sit back, relax, crack open a cold beverage of your choice, and crank up the radio. 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

Stevie Nicks, Don Henley from 1981. It's Leather and Lace here on the Big Rock. All right, so what do you think? Is there alien life out there, out in space? Are they checking us out? Are they wearing leather or lace? Well, last week, 72 files were released by the Pentagon. And it very well could be that there is something out there. There's been reports of things such as a rotating disc that sent out beams of light. There's another one that said there was a shining red orb that produced other red orbs. That people had never seen something like that before. There's even one compared to a potato or a bean with a coat of shimmering fish-like scales. I would like to see that. That'd be kind of cool. But government officials haven't said yes or no that they're actually are real or not. Some of the different things that could have been beams of light, backscattering of sunlight, maybe clouds. Who knows? Still unsolved and a mystery. But maybe somebody or something is out there watching us right now. Hey, let's do a 70s triple play. Three songs from the 1970s. And how about we have some blues? Yeah, all three bands with blue in their name. Gonna kick it off with Blues Image here on the Big Rock.

give you a history lesson here in just a little while. This Week in Rock History is on the way, and I got two from Guns N' Roses. My Michelle is going to be a part of it, but let's get back to the blues. 70s triple play, all three bands, with Blue in the title. Here's Blue Ash.

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2: What we've got here is failure to communicate. Some men you just can't reach. So you get what we had here last week, which is the way he wants it. Well, he gets it.

Hey, let's open up those rock and roll archives. Take a look back to see what happened this very week in rock history. This week, back in 1965, the Kinks, they play a show in Springfield, Illinois. They later learned that it was organized by John Wayne Gacy, who would become the notorious serial killer. This week in 1966, the final Beatles World Tour begins in Munich. And 10 years later, 1976, Paul McCartney wraps up the Wings Over America Tour in Los Angeles, marking the last time that he tours until 1989. Walter Becker, Donald Fagen, they announced the split of Steely Dan this week in 1981, while in 1994, with grunge still going strong, the Stone Temple Pilots debut at number one in America with their second album, Purple. This week in 1998, the soundtrack to the movie Armageddon is released. That huge Aerosmith song, I Don't Want to Miss a Thing, is on it. It also contains the first Journey song without Steve Perry, since he left the band. It was called Remember Me, with their new lead singer, Steve Augeri. And lastly, this week, 2023, just 3 years ago, Elton John headlines the Glastonbury Festival. He made headlines too, because a record 7.6 million people tuned in to watch him on the BBC. That there is what happened this week in rock history. Coming up, I've got new music from Social Distortion. Remember them from the 90s? Yeah, Social Distortion. New music from them coming up right after The Cutting Crew.

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Blowfish here on the Big Rock. Still one of the best names in rock and roll. Doesn't outdo Toad the Wet Sprocket, but it's a pretty close second, I think. This is the Big Rock. I am Johnny J, and I thank you all so much for rocking with us no matter where you are, no matter what you're doing. We are so happy that you are listening in. Hey, coming up here in just less than 10 minutes, how many dads are out there right now listening? Raise your hand. Let me see it. Okay, I see you. I got you. You over there. Yep. You in the back. I got you too. Yeah. How many of you have said some really bad dad jokes over the years? Okay, I have two. I've got some really bad dad jokes to share with you here in about 10 minutes. So if you decide to go away, make sure you're back in 10 minutes. Some great rock and roll coming up this hour. Of course, the Stones thing is coming up. We're going to be going deep off of a Van Halen album. And some Van Morrison is on the way. But right now, it's Orion the Hunter as we are keeping the music alive. So you're

yesterday's classic rock and your favorite classic rockers and newer music. 2025 Teenage Heaven, that is the Stray Cats right here on the Big Rock. Hey, Dad's Day, we are celebrating you, and what better way to celebrate Dad, because he really doesn't want ties or socks. He wants to hear stupid jokes, and that's what we got for him right now. We're going to tell you some really, really bad dad jokes. I've done it. I think every dad out there has done it, so let's share. Did you know that I used to be a baker, but I just couldn't make enough dough? So I tried being a banker, and I lost interest. See, I told you they were bad, didn't I? What do you call a fake noodle? What is a fake noodle called? An impasta. Yes, impasta. What kind of car does a sheep like to drive? Do you like a Chevy, Ford, Honda? What does a sheep like to drive? Well, of course, a Lamborghini. Get it? Lamborghini? Sheep? Yeah. What did the sink tell the toilet? Man, you look really flushed. I can see that happening. Okay, one more, I promise. Why do seagulls fly over the sea? Because if they flew over the bay, they would be bagels. See, I told you, really, really bad dad jokes. Hey, happy Father's Day to all the dads out there.

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Gene Simmons and Paul Stanley of Kiss, along with Kenny Loggins and Alanis Morissette. They were inducted into the Songwriters Hall of Fame last week. John Fogerty was honored with the Johnny Mercer Award, the organization's highest honor. So congratulations to all of them. And last week, Sammy Hagar opened up his 2026 Best of All Worlds tour, this time in St. Louis, his kind of adopted home. The 19-song set celebrated his time in Van Halen, as well as his time in Montrose and his solo career. Of course, Michael Anthony, Joe Satriani, and Kenny Arnoff, along with Nathan Mercado, joining Hagar out on this tour.

this week's Stones thing. It's Emotional Rescue here on the Big Rock. Hey, how about if we go deep on a Van Halen album from Balance? Here's Aftershock.

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0: Frankie in Hollywood, Duran Duran in Rio, or Wham in Heaven. 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We'll have the Twin Spin, Tony's 12-inch and the Child's Choice, as well as 2 hours of great music from the best decade in history, right here on 88.6 Island Radio.
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Keeping the music alive. This is The Big Rock.

my favorite summertime song, YNT. It is Summertime Girls here on the Big Rock. I am Johnny J as we are enjoying our summertime here. Hey, good guys can sometimes be bad guys. You're going to find out about that in the dumbass a little bit later on this hour. Our 80s threesome. Yeah, we're going back to the blues, and this time it's songs with blue in the title. David Bowie is going to be included. Paul Revere and the Raiders, they're going to be on our way back. We've got some brand new rock and roll to give you from Striper. So stick around all hour long. It's the Big Rock, music that doesn't suck.

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It's I'm All Right, I'm Okay here on The Big Rock. Hey, have you been on our Facebook page lately? Well, if not, I invite you, go check it out, facebook.com/Big Rock Radio. While you're there, you can check out our Big Rock news that we put on periodically throughout the week, and you can be interactive with us and participate in the band brawl and our song wars. This week, our song wars are from Sammy Hagar, Extreme, and David Lee Roth. What do they all have in common? Sammy Hagar, do you like his song, There's Only One Way to Rock? Extreme, do you like their song, Get the Funk Out? Or do you like David Lee Roth's song, Yankee Rose, better? Which one of those three? There's Only One Way to Rock, Get the Funk Out, or Yankee Rose? Which one of those three songs do you like better? Sammy Hagar, Extreme, and David Lee Roth on Song Wars. And then you go check out the band brawl. And this week we've got Molly Hatchet, Talking Heads, and Oingo Boingo. Quite the difference between the three, huh? Yeah. Molly Hatchet, Talking Heads, Oingo Boingo. Which one of those three bands do you like the best out of those three? Not your favorite band of all time, just out of those three. Go to our Facebook page, facebook.com/Big Rock Radio. 80s threesome right now. Yes, it's going bluesy. Well, it's all songs with blues in the title. Here's Lou Gramm to kick it off on the Big Rock.

So coming up this hour, we're going to be heading up to the great state of Michigan for this week's Dumbass. We also got some great music coming up from Pearl Jam, The Power Station, and a Little River Band. But let's get back to the blues. Here's Alaska with Susie Blue on the Big Rock.

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some Australian rockers for this hour's Big Rock Double Shot. It is the Little River Band, Lonesome Loser, right before that. Help is on the way. I think this guy needed some help before this whole event happened. And this guy in Michigan, he rear-ended a public transportation bus because, you know, buses are so small and hard to see. No, this 63-year-old driver wasn't having a medical problem. Weather did not play a factor, and nobody or nothing darted out at him. No, he was just plain old drunk. Very, very drunk. Passed. Snookered. When cops got there, they did a field sobriety test. He failed badly. He was unable to count backwards or even recite the alphabet. Oh, did I fail to mention that our intoxicated driver has been a judge for 3 decades, throwing drunk drivers in jail? Judge John Schmura stumbled out of his car, immediately identified himself as a judge to the responding officers. They asked him how much he thought he had to drink that night. To his reply, evidently, too much. You think? Schmura had a blood alcohol level of 0.162%, more than double the legal drinking and driving limit in Michigan. The more than 3 sheets to the wind, pie-eyed, juiced up judge.

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1: 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We're going to Mamma Mia Zanti.
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Cembalo and the Vapors kicking off this week's musical history lesson as we go back to the 1980s. Hope you had a great week, hope you're well.

Twin Spin, and quite probably the best voice ever. Mr. Roy Orbison, First Up You've Got It, which made number 3 in January 1989. It was a massive comeback single, and it was the first track released from his 22nd studio album called Mystery Girl. And She's a Mystery to Me, which reached number 27 in April 1989. It was the second single also taken from the Mystery Girl album. Another same Twin Spin, same time, same place next week.

absolutely massive, Blondie, through the 1980s and the late 70s. Great band, great band. Still around, to be honest with you. Still singing, still touring. Just not looking as young as she used to, but then do any of us?

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0: Yankee in Hollywood, Duran Duran in Rio, or Wham in Heaven. It all adds up to 80s heaven, and you can snatch a slice of it this Saturday afternoon between 4 and 6pm as we go back to the 80s with me, Tony Francis. We'll have the Twin Spin, Tony's 12-inch, and the Child's Choice, as well as 2 hours of great music from the best decade in history, right here on 88.6 Island Radio.
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0: So it's time this week for the child's choice from the child that is also known as Sophie. How are you?
1: I'm good, how are you?
0: I'm good, thank you. What you got for us this week?
1: This week I've chosen a bit of a strange one, but for a good reason. Blancmange and the Day Before You Came, it reached number 22 in July 1984. It was the fourth single release from the band's second studio album called Mange 2. It's actually a cover originally released by ABBA in 1982, but as cover versions go, I think this is the better version.
0: Actually, I agree, I think you're right, it is the better version.
1: So you should, I'm right. I'll have another child's choice next week.
0: Cheeky.
2: Back to the 80s. 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

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Half went off to form Arcadia, the other half to Power Station. I'm not sure which half I prefer. I think maybe Arcadia. Some like it hot. 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

0: answers on a postcode if you know what is going on about us. 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
1: Albuquerque.
0: And from the bizarre to the absolutely ridiculous. Slip disc coming.

0: The Associates and Party Affairs 2, featuring the superb vocals of Billy McKenzie. I've had many arguments with people over this over the years. I think he's got a great voice. Many people don't agree with me. This week's Slip Disc from Tina Turner.
1: 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The Slip Disc.

concert when I had the chance. This week, Slipknot, Tina Turner and Be Tender With Me Baby, which made number 28 in October 1990. It was the sixth and final track released from her seventh studio album called Foreign Affair. The album was released in 1989 and was her fourth best-selling album after Private Dancer, Simply the Best and Wildest Dreams. Do another Slipknot, same time, same place next week.

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And if you do Facebook, look me up. Tony Francis, Back to the 80s. Look up the Facebook page, add yourself, we can communicate that way. Hope you have a great week, and I'll catch you same time, same place.

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In the words of Monty Python, it's hot enough to boil a monkey's bottom, Your Majesty. And I think I know what they mean. And I've got these scorchers to come in the birthday file. Ray Davis, Andy McCluskey, Jeff Beck, Carly Simon, Labby Siffrey, George Michael and Georgie Fame. A one-hit wonder from 1985 that deserved more than just breaking into our top 50. It's the Steve Bishop oldie. A New Zealander's first solo UK top 30 hit is the 90s choice. And it's back to 1959 and 1976 for Stalled at 2.

you guessed, the first four artists I played in the show today were the Jam, Fats Domino, Eddie and the Hot Rods, Flash in a Pan, then you are very clever trousers, and I think you're going to enjoy the rest of the show. You're definitely going to enjoy these two Stored at Two records.

They were such a great group. They just had a couple of hits in the mid-70s and were gone. Sailor, January 1976 at number two with Glass of Champagne. Queen were still at number one then with their Bohemian Rhapsody spilling over from the previous year. And before that, it was 1959. The Teddy Bears, To Know Him Is to Love Him, stuck at number two, held off by Elvis Presley's double A-side, One Night and I Got Stoned. That's this week's Stalled at Two.

Sandy Posey bemoaning her single life. There's no pleasing some people, is there? Elton John, he reckons it's as cold as Christmas. The great Nana. Birthday Files next.

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great story. Birthday file for the week commencing 21st of June. First up, O.C. Smith, who was actually born O.C. Lee Smith in Louisiana, 1936, died in 2001. A singer musician whose Little Green Apples was a U.S. number two in 1968, while his Son of Hickory Holler's Tramp was a U.K. number two the same year. Nils Lofgren, born in Chicago, 21st of June, 1951. Songwriter, musician, and a former member of Neil Young's Crazy Horse, albeit briefly. He's been with Bruce Springsteen's E Street Band since 1984, and with whom he was inducted into the Rock and Roll Hall of Fame in 2014. Back to his 1979 LP, Nils, and you'll find this track, Shine Silently.

That man is such a legend. The happiest of birthdays to Ray Davies, born in Muswell Hill in North London, 21st of June 1944. Lead singer, rhythm guitarist and main songwriter for the Kinks, which included his younger brother Dave. Known for his lyrical fixation on English culture, nostalgia and social satire, he was inducted into the Rock and Roll Hall of Fame in 1990 and was knighted in 2017 for services to the arts. Victoria, a number 33 for the Kinks in January 1970. 22nd of June, happy birthday Jimmy Somerville, born in Greenock in Renfrewshire, 1961. With his powerful and soulful countertenor falsetto singing voice, he fronted 80s group Bronski Beat and the Communards, as well as having a solo career. Many of his songs contained political commentary on gay-related issues. This takes me back, such an Invicta FM record. Here he is teaming up with June Miles Kingston. Come on to Dieu Adieu. Number 14, November into December in 1989.

could only be Chris Christopherson, couldn't it? Born in Brownsville, Texas, 22nd of June 1936, died just a couple of years ago. A musician, composer and singer of many country classics, he was also one of the Highwaymen with fellow country stars Waylon Jennings, Willie Nelson and Johnny Cash. He was married to singer Rita Coolidge in the 70s and recorded three duet albums with her as well. That was from his LP Jesus Was a Capricorn. It was a minor US single in 1973. That was Nobody Wins. Green Gartside was born Paul Stromeyer in Cardiff, 22nd of June 1955, frontman of one-time punk band Scritti Politti, who transitioned into a commercial pop project thanks to the huge success of their Cupid and Psyche 85 LP. He's the sole remaining member of the original band. I wish this had been a much bigger hit. I loved it then. I still love it now, from that Cupid and Psyche album. Getting to number 68 in November 1984, this is Hypnotize.

Another one of those songs I faded out far too early. Howard Kalin, he was born Howard Kaplan in New York City, 22nd of June 1947. Rock and roll musician and writer who founded and was lead singer of 60s band The Turtles. Their breakthrough UK hit was Happy Together. And one of the follow-ups was that one, She'd Rather Be With Me, got to number four, June into July in 1967. Moving on to the 23rd of June, remembering Adam Faith, who was born Terry Nellums Wright in Acton in West London, 1947. He died back in 2003. A singer who was one of the most charted acts of the 60s. His first seven singles all made the top five. He was an actor, financial manager, and also he managed Leo Sayer as well, producing his early records. Back to September 1962, getting to number eight. Don't That Beat All.

24th of June, Andy McCluskey was born in the Wirral, Cheshire, 1959. A music pioneer of synthesised music in the UK, he's bass guitarist, songwriter and principal singer of new wave band Orchestral Manoeuvres in the Dark. We're going to go back to June 1980, getting to number 13 for 2 weeks. This is Messages.

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So record there from Jeff Beck, born in Wallington in Surrey, 24th of June 1944, died in 2023. A blues rock guitarist who was in the Yardbirds and worked with Rod Stewart, Mick Jagger, Kate Bush and Roger Waters. A double Rock and Roll Hall of Fame inductee and ranked 5th in Rolling Stone magazine's list of 100 greatest guitarists of all time. He collected 6 Grammys as well. That was Tallyman, got to number 30 in August 1967. Also with a birthday to the 24th of June, Kurt Smith, born in Bath, Somerset, 1961, singer-songwriter, musician, record producer and co-founding member of pop rock band Tears for Fears, bass guitarist, keyboardist and tenor vocalist on their hits like Change, Everybody Wants to Rule the World and Mad World, seems very apt. Number 3 for 3 weeks in November in 1982.

a chap who still likes to get out and perform. Colin Blunstone, born in Hatfield, Hertfordshire, 24th of June 1945. Lead singer with 60s group The Zombies and had solo hits as well. He's worked with Alan Parsons and Dave Stewart. He's just finished a UK tour and still sounding as good as ever. Care of Cell 44 is a non-charting single from the Odyssey and Oracle LP, and the single released in November 1967. 25th of June, happy birthday to Carly Simon, born in New York, 1945. Musician, singer, writer and winner of many awards, Grammys, Golden Globe and Academy Awards. Her album No Secrets, containing the single You're So Vain, first brought her to our attention towards the end of 1972. As heard in the James Bond film The Spy Who Loved Me, this is Nobody Does It Better. Got to number 7 for 2 weeks in September 1977. No.

Hyde, still with us at 89. Born in Montgomery, Alabama, 25th of June 1937. Soul R&B singer, best known for his work on the Stax record label in the 60s and 70s. And for that soul classic, Knock on Wood, got to number 19 here in April 1967. Shares a birthday with Labby Siffrey, born Claudius Afolabi Siffrey in Hammersmith in West London, 25th of June 1945. Singer, songwriter, poet and playwright, his recording career has been sporadic, like his singles. Most productive in the early 70s and late 80s, his anti-apartheid song Something Inside So Strong won him an Ivor Novello Award, and he now resides in Spain. Back to August 1972, getting to number 29. This is Watch Me.

George Michael OBE, born Georgios Panayiotou, hopefully, East Finchley, North London, on the 25th of June 1963, the productive half of 80s pop duo Wham. He went solo mid-80s, and up to the time of his premature death nearly 10 years ago, he'd sold 115 million records, achieving 7 UK number one singles and 8 in the US, writing many of them. He was also a producer and a massive-hearted philanthropist as well. Heal the Pain only got to number 31 for him in February 1991. 26th of June, Tony Villiers, born Antonio Veldpus in Trebeek in the Netherlands, 1953. Backed by her older sisters, she was the lead singer in Dutch country pop group Pussycat of the 70s. A couple of their songs crossed over to the UK. They scored a massive European hit in 1975 with Mississippi, eventually charting here, get to number one for 4 weeks, October into November 1976. And this was the song that finally displaced ABBA's Dancing Queen at the top of the charts.

Look how late I am. At this rate, I'll be crashing into the next programme. And I've still got one more artist to go as well. Other birthday filers this week include Mick Fleetwood, Harold Melvin, Arthur Brown, The Crazy World Of, Beach Boy Bruce Johnson, Chris Wood of Traffic, Billy Davis Jr., Chris Isaac, Cyndi Lauper, and Georgie Fame, dear old Georgie Fame. He was born Clive Powell in Lee in Lancashire, 26th of June 1943. A rhythm and blues jazz singer and keyboard player who had many hits in the 60s and topped the UK singles chart three times. He also recorded with Alan Price. Something was a John Miles song that George recorded with his Blue Flames. Took it to number 23 in November 1965. Got your Steve Bishop Oldie next.

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Yankee in Hollywood, Duran Duran in Rio, or Wham in Heaven. It all adds up to 80s heaven, and you can snatch a slice of it this Saturday afternoon between 4 and 6pm as we go back to the 80s with me, Tony Francis. We'll have the Twin Spin, Tony's 12-inch, and the Child's Choice, as well as 2 hours of great music from the best decade in history, right here on 88.6 Island Radio.

It was a song that Gary Davis used as a jingle on his radio show back in the day, but with slightly different lyrics. And it even made Peter Powell's slipped disc chart. Peter Powell, well, that's going back a bit, isn't it? Not a great deal is known about John Strange Hawkins and Kevin Brown, the lads behind This Island Earth. They wrote a few songs together in the early 80s and signed a deal with Magnet Records. It led to a session with producer Zeus Be Held. And that record in June 1984, See That Glow. It took a while and a couple of TV appearances, but even then, it only peaked at number 47 in January 1985. They tried releasing a couple more singles, but nothing charted, and I don't think they've been heard of since. But it has made this week's Steve Bishop Oldie. This Island Earth, that was, and See That Glow. Ah, a little Willie. You can add your own punchline.

Nelson and the Sweets before that, and here's a 90s track from a fella who's managed to encapsulate the sound, I reckon, with the Beatles and ELO, and I mean that as one heck of a compliment. This is a fantastic 90s track.

is a fantastic record. I love it. Neil Finn, he of Split Ends and Crowded House. It's from the New Zealander's debut solo album, Try Whistling This, from 1998, in which he wrote, or co-wrote, and produced, or co-produced, just about everything on the album, really. The Guardian, when critiquing it, said, he writes lovely, inexplicably underrated tunes. How very true. The LP went to number one in Australia and New Zealand and made our top five. She Will Have Her Way was one of two singles from it to get into the UK top 40 and number 26 on its week of release in June 1998. This week's Nice in the 90s, the brilliant Neil Finn, and that was She Will Have Her Way.

Wayne Fontana hitting the high notes there. It's oldrecordclub@hotmail.co.uk if you want to get in touch. And you'll also find me on Facebook as well. Just look up Steve Bishop at Old Record Club and you can always message me through that as well. Thanks very much for your company. Back again same time, same place next week. It's Supertramp playing us out and this absolute classic, School. I'll see you next week.

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0: Frankie in Hollywood, Duran Duran in Rio, or Wham in Heaven. It all adds up to 80s heaven, and you can snatch a slice of it this Thursday evening between 7 and 9pm as we go back to the 80s with me, Tony Francis. We'll have the Twin Spin, Tony's 12-inch, and the Charles Choice, as well as 2 hours of great music from the best decade ever, right here on 88.6 Island Radio.
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Karaoke in Hollywood, Duran Duran in Rio, or Wham in Heaven. It all adds up to 80s heaven, and you can snatch a slice of it this Saturday afternoon between 4 and 6pm as we go back to the 80s with me, Tony Francis. We'll have the Twin Spin, Tony's 12-inch and the Child's Choice, as well as 2 hours of great music from the best decade in history, right here on 88.6 Island Radio.

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